face it with a smile. There is no need to cry, for a trifle's more than this. Do you still recall my name and the month it all began? Will you release me with a kiss?

Wanna wake up in my own bed, on bed, next to you. Wanna wake up in my own bed, like I used to do. Wanna live in your eyes again, wanna feel what I felt back then.

for me too. 'Cause you missed the other day, I was fine anyway. The love you have for me, yeah, isn't true.